0: Robert, this is Delilah. How can I help you?
1: I was calling because I have recently moved, and that put me 700 miles away from the woman of my dreams. Unfortunately, I've never told her this. I'm trying to figure out how to do it.
0: You've never told her that she's the woman of your dreams?
1: No.
0: What's her name?
1: Wendy.
0: So, were you dating Wendy or just friends with Wendy?
1: Just friends for 9 years.
0: For 9 years, and all that time you were in love with her and you had an opportunity a million times probably to tell her that, but you were too shy and now you're 700 miles away.
1: That's right.
0: What were you thinking?
1: I don't know.
0: You knucklehead.
1: I know it.
0: Oh my. Do you think that she might have feelings for you?
1: I hope so. I don't know.
0: Has she demonstrated, you know? Has she invited you over to her house? Has she cooked you food? Has she brought you cakes? Has she worn red around you?
1: Oh, yeah. Plenty of times. And we actually went on a vacation together last year.
0: Robert! What's wrong with you?
1: I don't know.
0: You were on vacation with this beautiful woman that you're in love with and you didn't take her in your arms and say, sweetheart, would you spend forever with me?
1: No, I didn't. I didn't have the guts to do it.
0: Robert. You need to go to the Delilah School of Flirting. You need Delilah to show you how to be bold.
1: Oh, that would be probably a good thing.
0: That would be a very good thing. How old are you, honey?
1: 24.
0: Well, you're still young.
1: Yeah.
0: There's still time. It's not like you're, 84.
1: No,
0: how about
1: not yet.
0: This? How about I play a song letting Wendy know that she's in your dreams, and you pick up the phone and call her? Can we do that?
1: We can do that.
0: Okay. You be bold. I'll find the song.
1: Okay.

0: Tonight's Delilah's Dilemma is from Alex, who says, my wife and I lost our daughter over a year ago. She was just a little over a year old. It was a tragic experience and has been a horrific struggle. Shortly after the passing of our baby, I was called up to military duty. I'm away from home now and missing both my daughter and my wife. While I've been away, my wife has told me she wants a divorce. It's the hardest thing for me to deal with, being away from home without my family. I know my wife is struggling. I love her very much, but my situation seems so hopeless at this point. I'm blessed to have a wonderful military family, but it will not replace the family I'm missing back at home. Do you have any words of advice, struggling father and husband? I don't have any words of advice, Alex, but I have some words of love, and I will share them with you next. 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

Tonight's Delilah's Dilemma is from a man who is broken. He lost his baby girl a year ago, and now he is losing his wife. She wants a divorce, and he's in the military, so he can't even be here to address the situation. When couples go through the loss of a child, oftentimes it leads to divorce because the grief is so overwhelming and they don't communicate. And the love dies once the child dies. All I can say is I will pray for you and your wife, and I will ask others to do the same and to send healing thoughts your way. And I would encourage both of you to reach out to compassionate friends or a support group for people who are grieving, so you have a place to take your pain and talk about it without somebody thinking you should get over it or you should put it in the past or saying trite things that they think will make you feel better about, you know, a new angel in heaven or whatever. Those things don't help, I know. But when you go to a support group with other people who have also lost their children, it does help. I don't know how, but it does help to talk about it and to work through it. And I will ask God to comfort you as only He can. God bless you. And again, I will ask our listeners right now to just send some healing thoughts and prayers the direction of Alex and his family.

0: are here to talk about whatever is on your heart. If you've got a son or daughter who's graduating high school and your heart is so filled with pride and joy and sadness and grief and more pride and joy and excitement for their future and so much heartache that they grew up so fast, all that jumbled up together, I am here so you can talk about it. There is a grief process, a grieving process we go through as parents when our children graduate, whether they're going off to college or staying for a junior college or going to the military or work or whatever. There is a grieving process that few people talk about. And unless you've experienced it, man, does it hit hard. It jumps up and surprises you with the intensity of the grief you feel when your babies are no longer your babies. They are the sons and the daughters of tomorrow. And it's so joyous to see them finding their path and so hard at the same time. Thank you for letting me be a part of that celebration if you've got a son or daughter graduating or a grandchild. 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

Lisa sent me a nice letter and I wanted to share it with you. She said, I had to reach out and share a bit of my story with you. My name is Lisa, born and raised in Colorado, and I recently took my youngest son on his first birthday trip to Florida. He just turned 9. We were driving back from Tampa Bay to our hotel in Orlando when I came across your radio show. It was like divine timing. So much of what you were discussing hit home for me. And it aligned with the journey that I've been on, a journey of healing, rebuilding, and rediscovering who I am. A little bit about me. I used to be a stay-at-home mom with big dreams, but I was stuck in a domestic violence marriage. But after finally breaking free, I channeled my survival into purpose. What really struck me while listening to your show was a call from a man who said he missed his fiance. And he wanted her to know how much she changed his life. He talked about how she inspired him to be a better man and wanted to dedicate a song to her. Your response was powerful and honest, Delilah. You said, did you change for you or for her? Because if you only changed for her, you didn't really change. You were just pretending, and that's not fair to her. You have to want it for yourself, or you will simply go back to what you once knew. That truth hit me hard, because I have lived both sides of that reality, loving people through their potential and being the one hoping love would be enough to make them change. But it never lasts unless that desire to grow and change comes from within. Otherwise, it leads to resentment, attachment, idealized love, not authentic connection. I believe so many people, especially survivors, need to hear this. There is power in choosing ourselves, not just surviving, but transforming, and that's exactly what I've been doing. Thank you for being a voice of truth on the airwaves. You made an impact on me that night. Thanks so much, from Lisa.

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0: Hi, good evening. Welcome to the Delilah Show. Who's this?
1: This is Donovan King and Kaylee Johnson.
0: Hi, folks. What can I do for you?
1: We've actually been listening to your show for the last 3 months, and we decided I've got to send Kaylee back 3 states away so she can finish her last semester of school before we get married. And we decided, what the heck, we'd try to call into the Delilah Show and share our story.
0: So you're getting married as soon as school's done, and you're counting down the days.
1: Yep, we're third grade sweethearts.
0: Oh, how sweet is that?
1: It's pretty. We lost contact for 10 years, and we dated for a few months, and then I broke up with her, and we came back together about a year later, and have been dating for over 2 years now. And this is the first time we've lived together in the same city in like 12 years.
0: So let me understand this. You were together, you lost contact, you got back together, and you broke up with her and she forgave you?
1: Yes, she let me come back. It took a lot of apologizing and
0: a lot of groveling.
1: A lot of groveling, but she never stopped loving me. She saw something much better in me than even I did at that point.
0: And you're never, ever, ever going to be a knucklehead again, right?
1: Never, ever, ever. She's the best thing in my life. She still gives me a hard time for that. I still give myself a hard time for that. Her friends give me a hard time for that. My friends give me a hard time for that.
0: Well, now that you have humbled yourself before Delilah and the few people who may be listening, I will find a good song for you.
1: Sounds great. I do appreciate that.

0: requests, dedications, stories from the heart, and so much more. That's what you'll find right here. 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I find out what's going on in your world, with your family, with your career, with your hopes and dreams. I find out if you're honoring yourself, if you're nurturing yourself. I don't mean in a narcissistic, spoiled brat kind of way. I mean like in a taking care of you, putting your needs at the top of the list instead the very bottom, because that's normally what you do. You put your needs at the very, very bottom of the list. Tonight, I encourage you to take care of you so you can better take care of those that you love. I invite you to honor yourself, to look in the mirror and see how wonderful you truly are, and that you deserve to be treated with dignity and respect. 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

0: Hi, good evening. You've called the Delilah Show. Who is this?
1: This is Myron from Virginia. How you doing this evening, Delilah?
0: Myron, I'm wonderful. What can I do to make your night a little more sparkly?
1: Well, I was wondering if you could play the song entitled Happy. The reason why I'm asking is I've recovered 5 months now from a failed engagement, and I believe I've healed, and I'm here to tell you there's life after a failed engagement, and I'm once again happy. And I hope those out there that are going through the same thing, I just want them to know there's life afterwards.
0: Well, better a failed engagement than going through with it like I did and having a failed marriage.
1: Well, I'm sorry to hear that.
0: More than once. Oh, more than once. But I am very happy now, thank the Lord.
1: There's life afterwards, and I think that's an appropriate song.
0: All right. Well, I'm glad that your heart is healed. I'm glad that you're moving on. I'm glad there's no anger or bitterness, but you are happy and joyful and ready for the next adventure, whatever that is.
1: Yep. Thank you very much, and I hope you have a wonderful evening, Delilah.
0: Thank you. God bless you.

0: know what I love most about this time of year? I love, love, love that everything is awake and alive. We've got so many babies at my ranch. We got baby chicks at the ranch. We got a baby frizzle goose at the ranch. We got baby goats. We got so many babies. Life is bursting forth everywhere. I got baby peaches on my tree, baby apples on the trees. I love being out in nature. I love seeing life just bursting forth and celebrating. I want to celebrate with you tonight. Come on in, my friend. Make yourself at home. 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

0: Hi, who's this?
1: This is Vicky.
0: Vicky, what can I do for you?
1: Well, I'm alone tonight, and it's okay. I'm doing good with it. I've been involved with my best friend, and we've moved on to a better place now. I mean, we're still friends. Crossed that line, but it didn't work out. And I love him with every part of my soul. He is my inspiration in life.
0: What do you mean you've moved on to a better place, and then you say, I love him with every part of my soul? This is not a better place. This is a bad place. Well, it's not a good thing to say we're friends when you're in love with him.
1: Well, you know, he doesn't feel the same way back, and so you can't force that.

0: 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With a staggering number of jackpots, our players are turning spins into wins. Lucky Star Casino, the biggest jackpots and limitless promotions are closer than you think.
1: Again, when really you just want to, you know, squeeze him to pieces. And is there a song that's your song, or can I find one?
2: You could find one for us. That'd be awesome. We don't really have a song.
1: I'll find a good one for you.
2: I appreciate that. And thank you so much.
1: Thank you. You have a good night.

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1: It's time for you to kick off your shoes. It's time for you to sit back and relax. All the worries, all the complications, all the things that you're obsessing about in your head, set them aside if you can. Push them aside and make room for love. That's what this show is all about, reaching out to love someone.

0: Hi, this is Mary. How are you?
1: Mary, I'm wonderful. How are you?
0: I'm very good. I'm calling to make a dedication to my husband, Joe.
1: Now, what do you want to tell me about your honey?
0: Where do I start? We've been through a lot over the past 8 months, and you've been right there with us every single day. I ended up being in ICU for about 3 weeks, and during this time, he had to remain very strong and supportive for me, and also be strong and courageous with our two small kids, whose ages are 3 and 9. He would go from the hospital with me to my son's daycare, and then knowing he had to be even stronger for my daughter, pick her up from school, take her to basketball games, go to dance classes. Basically, he wanted to reassure them that everything was going to be okay.
1: But you lived to tell.
0: I did. Yes,
1: and
0: I did.
1: How are your children today?
0: They are very well.
1: And you still are head over heels in love with this amazing man who saw you through it all.
0: Yes, I am. He's been truly wonderful. He's given me all the love, the support, encouragement, pep talks, you name it, to reassure me that everything is going to be okay.
1: Good luck. Have a great night and a great rest of your life.
0: Thank you.

0: Every night I come into the studio and I do my very best to help you put aside the negativity, the stress, the heartache of the day. And I come into the studio every night and try to help you set all that aside. The divisiveness, everybody trying to turn you against everybody else. And I'm like, no, no, no, nay, nay, we're gonna have a little kumbaya here. We're gonna talk about life and love and kids and dreams and proms and graduations and all the things that we share in common. We have much more in common with our neighbors, with our enemies, than we have to divide us. So tonight, let's focus on the good stuff, on the hopes and the dreams, the birthdays, the seniors who are graduating. Let's focus on all that goodness. Thank you for finding me. 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

0: Hi, Chris. Welcome. Who are you thinking of tonight?
1: Actually, my ex-wife. Divorced 2 years ago. We've been apart since. I miss her. She was like my best friend. I was married for 10 years. We got 2 small children. And missing her, would like to let her know that I love her still, and I wish things could have been different, but I understand they can't, and would like to play a song for her.
0: So you've been apart for 2 years. Do you share custody of your children? How does that work?
1: Yep, it's we split the time right down the middle, perfectly equal.
0: So that's got to be tough.
1: Yeah, 4 days on, 3 days off, and then just the opposite the following week.
0: Oh, my word. Do you at least live in the same neighborhood?
1: Yeah, we're in the same town. We're just a mile or so apart, so it works out pretty good, actually.
0: But it sounds like you're not over her.
1: No, I've had a couple relationships since, and I was with her for 15 years, so married for 10, that's a good chunk of my life, and I still care deeply and always will.
0: So you're not over her. You still love her with all your heart?
1: I do.
0: Okay. Well, let me see if I can't find a song that, without groveling, says that.
1: Okay.
0: Okay. Good luck, honey.

0: faced with making a big decision tonight, do you have to decide whether to stay or whether to go? Whether to move forward in a relationship or whether to close that door? Whether to continue believing lies you're told or whether to finally come out of denial and face the truth? Sometimes we know in our bones, we know in our soul, we know in the deepest recesses of our spirit what it is that we need to do. What the right thing to do is, but it's so hard to do it. You have to step beyond. You have to go through the pain. Oh, and that's the icky part, walking through that pain. It's the only way to go, though. You got to go through it. If you're going to grow, if you're going to become a better person, if you're going to find the joy that is elusive right now, sometimes you have to make that tough decision. If you're facing those tough decisions tonight, I hope this show gives you an ounce of courage. 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
11: I want to say congratulations to the young Air Forceman who called in from Tinker Air Force Base tonight. You are my hero.

0: Hi, is this Anne Marie?
1: Hi, it is.
0: Welcome. This is Delilah. What can I do for you?
1: Hi, Delilah. About a week ago, I broke up with my boyfriend, and we've been keeping contact on the phone all last week. And only about an hour ago, when I called him, I heard a girl in the background screaming, saying that he'd been cheating on me while we were going out.
0: Was this girl in the background the one he was cheating on you with?
1: I'm guessing so, because it was her house when I called. She was the one that had picked up, so...
0: So she just found it, thought it was necessary to be the one to break it to you that he was a dog?
1: Pretty much. He's not the kind of guy who would have admitted to me. All he said was he had met someone in the last week already, so.
0: Oh. So do you really think that this has just been a week, or do you think he's been seeing her for longer? Not that it matters.
1: I think he's been seeing her for longer.
0: Why were you keeping in touch with him and still talking to him and calling him if you had broken up with him?
1: Because he's requested for us to be friends, and I'm the kind of person who doesn't hold a grudge.
0: Oh, Anne-Marie, didn't give you that let's be friends speech, did he?
1: Yes, he did.
0: Oh, that's like saying, let's just rip our heart out of our chest with a dull spoon.
1: I know.
0: You know, that let's be friends speech is, let's be real, okay? I love you. I was intimate with you. I gave you my heart and soul. I don't want to be your friend.
1: Exactly.
0: Oh, sweetie. And you're sounding kind of chipper when really you're dying.

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With a staggering number of jackpots, our players are turning spins into wins. Lucky Star Casino, the biggest jackpots and limitless promotions are closer than you think.

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1: What is it that causes you to put your feet on the floor and face the day? Is it a special person? Is it your child? Is it a higher calling that you know you've been led to? Is it art, passion, music? Share with me the things that inspire you to be your best, inspire you to take on the day.

I got this letter from Crystal that I wanted to share with you tonight. Her subject line is, blessings sometimes come in the smallest packages. Crystal writes, I have been blessed with many extraordinary people in my life, but today my heart belongs to two in particular. Before the day even begins, before breakfast, before the world asks anything of us, there are two tiny but mighty superheroes already at work. I am honored beyond words to call them my daughters. At just 13 and 8 years old, they overwhelm me with gratitude. In the quiet, ordinary moments, they show me what love looks like. When my job pulls heavily at me, my oldest steps forward without being asked to help cook a meal, helping her sister with homework, or cleaning up our home, as if it were a sacred responsibility. And my youngest, with a heart far bigger than her years, jumps in to make lunches for all of us before we rush out the door, as if love is simply something she loves to do. They remind me daily that kindness doesn't have to be loud to be powerful. They are beautiful, not just in the way the world defines beauty, but in the way they love, they serve, they show up. I cannot imagine my life without them, or who I would have been if I weren't their parent. I know this season is fleeting. I know one day they will grow, they will spread their wings, they will live lives of their own. But for now, I hold these moments tightly. I savor the small hands, the quiet help, the unspoken understanding. Please play a song for them. I'm looking for one that carries all the love I sometimes struggle to say out loud. A song that tells them they are cherished, valued, and deeply loved, not just for who they are becoming, but for who they already are. Thanks so much from a grateful mom named Crystal.

0: helping you to slow down and enjoy your spring night. Summer right around the corner. Frozen custard and ice cream and trips to the lake. Barbecues and picnics. Road trips and camping trips and leaving the country trips. Catching up with old friends and class reunions. I lost my brother many years ago. He was only 26. And his 50th class reunion is coming up this summer. How crazy is that? Tempted to go just to see all of his classmates and friends. He had such a great class. Have you got a class reunion coming up this summer? Are you going to go see old friends and relive old times and laugh about the silly things you did and that you're so glad, so very glad they didn't have cell phones back then? Oh, am I glad we didn't have cell phones or recording devices back in the 70s. Thank you for sharing this night with me as I do my best to smooth off the rough edges of your night. 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

0: Hi, Katie. Welcome. What can I do for you this evening?
1: I'm currently in a long-distance relationship with someone. We've been together for about 7 months, and I know I want to spend the rest of my life with him. And I was wondering if you could play a song for us, because we're both having a hard time with it tonight. We're both really missing each other tonight.
0: And how far apart are you?
1: We're about 2.5 hours, but we both have full-time jobs, so we only get to see each other about every other weekend, if not a little bit less than that.
0: And how old are you?
1: I'm 23.
0: And do you think this is the one?
1: Absolutely.
0: All right, let me find a song for you and your sweetheart. Thank you for calling.
1: Thank you very much.

0: Are you falling head over heels in love tonight? Maybe you're falling in love for the first time. Maybe you're falling in love for the last time. Maybe you are nurturing a love that's made it through years, decades. Somebody once said, pure love produces pure nonsense. Do you have someone in your life that you can be nonsensical with? Silly, childish. You have jokes that only you understand. That's how I am with my producer, Jamie. I stupid love her. And we have the most ridiculous forms of communication that you would never believe, this queen of sappy love songs says off the air. But we know each other so well. There are two people in my life like that I know them so well and they know me so well that we don't even have to finish a sentence. We can just say a single word and we know what each other means. I hope you have a friend like that in your life tonight. 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

0: Yes, what can I do for you tonight?
1: I just want to give a shout out to my fiance because we've been really battling lately, and you know, she's a registered nurse, but she left her job to help me run my restaurant that I own, and she's in a big dilemma, and we've been at each other's throats, but I just really wanted to know, I love her very much.
0: If you love her very much, how could you ever be at her throat? How could you ever be unkind?
1: That's a good point. I mean, I'm not necessarily unkind. I don't know, just like arguing about silly little things, you know?
0: When customers come into your restaurant and try to argue with you, do you argue with them or do you let it go?
1: The customer is always right.
0: Okay, well, if you can rise above it and swallow your anger and not react to a customer who's being difficult, you've got those skills. You just need to apply it to the one that you say you love.
1: I mean, it's not necessarily how I'm reacting. It's kind of like, I don't know, like every little thing can upset her.
0: I'm just repeating what you're saying. I'm not trying to put words in your mouth. When you get home, does she get the best of your love and attention and affection, or does she get whatever is left over?
1: Unfortunately, sometimes whatever's left over.
0: Yeah, that's the way life is. That's the way we all are. I'm not judging you, honey. I'm sorry if it sounded judgy. Everybody's the same way, because we've got responsibilities and we've got jobs and we've got kids and we've got this and we've got that. And sadly, our partners, the one we're supposed to love the deepest and love the most, oftentimes gets the least of our affection and attention. They get the leftovers, the scraps.
1: Yeah. I just want to know that I love her very much and I'm super thankful for everything she's doing for me.
0: Well, next time you start to react, take a deep breath and say, Mama Delilah told me if I can work through issues with customers and be polite, I can certainly find patience and grace for my beloved.
1: Thank you, Delilah.
0: All right. You have a good night.
1: All right. Thank you so much.
2: She said it's cold outside and she hands me a raincoat.

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1: Relax to help you refocus your energies, to take your mind off of work and pressure and business and deals and arrangements, and instead think about those that you love, those that are near and dear to your heart. And we're going to do that by playing your favorite love songs.

0: Jonathan, hello. This is Delilah. How are you?
1: All right. How about yourself?
0: What can I do for you tonight?
1: I just want to tell you the story about the most wonderful lady in my life. Her name is Margaret Ann Owen, and she happens to be my wife.
0: Okay. Tell me about your beloved.
1: And we've been married close to 5 years now. And when we first got married, I was just a total jerk. And through the intervention of some friends, we are still married today.
0: So you were a little self-centered, self-focused.
1: Yep.
0: I am so glad, Jonathan, you came to your senses and you're being appreciative.
1: I just thank God for my wife for 5 years, for some very good brothers.
0: And for second chances.
1: Yep.
0: Let me play that song for you.
1: All right.
0: Bye-bye.
1: Bye-bye.

0: Are you going through a tough time right now? A time where you don't know what to do? You got some big decisions to make? Guess what? You don't have to make them today. You don't. You don't have to make those big decisions in the spur of a moment. I always do. I always make major decisions in an instant. But I think my brain works through them when I'm not really paying attention. Like, I think my subconscious or something must be working out the details. But you don't have to make that big decision right now. Give yourself space. Give yourself time. Give yourself grace, okay? And the most important thing is give yourself the space to pray. God knows exactly what path you need to take, what path will be best for you and those that you love. So ask him. And I'm such a knucklehead, I can't just say, God, show me, because then I misinterpret every sign. I'm like, God, close the doors that you want closed. Open the door. Just one. Don't give me a choice. And the one that should be open, that you want open, open it. Open it wide and make it obvious to me that that is the door I'm supposed to choose. Hope that helps give you a little peace tonight. 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

0: Mike, who's on your heart tonight?
1: My wife, Tricia. About 3 years ago, I called you because Tricia broke up with me. And you told me that maybe I was better off without her and that she was crazy. Tricia heard this on the radio and about fell out of the bathtub trying to get to the radio.
0: Yeah, didn't you tell me that you had loved her unconditionally and been good to her and you hadn't cheated and you hadn't abused her?
1: Correct.
0: And I said, what would a woman leave someone like that for after what I'd been through?
1: Exactly. Well, I didn't let it go. I pursued it. Trish and I have been married almost a year now because of that. Trish heeded your advice.
0: She realized she had a really good thing she was throwing away?
1: That's right.
0: Wow. So did she call you or did you call her?
1: She called me. She said, I heard you on the radio and I heard what Delilah said. And maybe I should change. Maybe I do have the right thing here. So it went on, and after 2.5 years, we finally tied the knot and been married almost a year now. She has not left my side since.
0: Wow.
1: It's like we are joined at the hips.
0: Yeah, I can remember talking to you and all the wonderfully kind things you said, and I thought either this guy is a really good con man or you truly were a sincerely, genuinely nice man. And she was throwing away a diamond.
1: I try to be. Not always, but I try to be.
0: So what song can I play for you and the love of your life, who I know you have loved from day one and you've never wavered?
1: Well, Tricia and I, we're going to leave that up to you because you're so good at picking the songs that fit everything just perfectly.

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0: Vicki, welcome to the Delilah Show. What can I do for you?
1: Okay, so me and my husband met in Greece. We had an engagement there and got married there back in June of 2008. And we had a good time in Greece and everything. And we just hit it off real well. And we kind of went a little fast, but I'm happy that we did it. And I'm so happy that we're together, and I just wanted you to play a song for us, and I'm so glad I could get a hold of you.
0: All right. I will find a song for you. You have a great night. Thank you for calling.
1: Thank you so much, Delilah. I'm glad I could get in touch with you.
0: Good night.

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1: Well, the health experts are at it again.
2: What did we learn?
1: They say schools need to provide students with more recess.
2: Oh, I agree.
1: Co-sign. I do, too.
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1: I think if we're going to do kids justice, they have to use our playground equipment.
3: I can feel the medical bills going up.
1: Slides that reflected the sun, you know, and then sizzled like a bacon slab when you got on them.
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1: Merry-go-rounds that bullies spun until we flew into the air.
2: Be all right. You get your wind back in you after a minute once you fly off the side of those.
1: Exactly. And not to mention the... We've got to get away from all this soft, bouncy... No, you have to have hard concrete like we did. Come on. You have to have concussion protocol issue.
2: That'll do it.
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1: Today is your lucky day, Freddie. 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
2: Oh, you serious?
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2: 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So, my wife ain't gonna believe this.
1: $1,000, Freddie. How about that?
2: Man, I'm excited, bro. You have no idea. My wife is pregnant, too. So, I can't believe this, bro. This is cool.
1: This is cool. And any idea on how to spend that money, Freddie?
2: I'm gonna give it to my wife, bro. I just found out she's pregnant with our 8th kid, so...
0: Aww. 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
3: 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They don't like bifocals. 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
1: So one of the most common reasons that people come into ClearSight is that they can't see their cell phone. They can't see their computer. They're tired of reading glasses. They don't like bifocals. They want to go back in time where they didn't have to have that hassle.
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1: 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They can see street signs better. They can just see the world. It's like going back in time.
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Wake up with Jeff and Rachel in the morning and wind down with Delilah in the evening. 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
1: Well, the health experts are at it again.
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1: They say schools need to provide students with more recess.
2: Oh, I agree.
1: Co-sign. I do too.
2: 100%.
1: I think if we're going to do kids justice, they have to use our playground equipment.
2: I can feel the medical bills going up.
1: Slides that reflected the sun, you know, and then sizzled like a bacon slab when you got
2: your
1: on them.
2: Skin right off there.
1: Merry-go-rounds that bullies spun until we flew into the air.
2: Be all right. You'd get your wind back in you after a minute once you fly off the side of those.
1: Exactly. And not to mention the... We've got to get away from all this soft, bouncy... No, you have to have hard concrete like we did. Come on. You have to have concussion protocol issue.
2: That'll do it.
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13: Showtime! So there you go, it's Dirty Dishes Day. But no dirty dishes.
14: I think there's a couple in there. I don't know if I'm celebrating or not. I can't quite remember. I did a load this weekend. But there's probably a coffee mug and a spoon in there.
13: Okay, you're cracking me up because you're like, I don't know if I'm celebrating, but maybe I am. I don't know.
14: I think so.
13: All right, well, there you go. It's a Monday. It's May 18th of 2026. We're all looking ahead to this coming weekend because we get an extra day.
14: Yeah, Memorial Day coming up.
13: Yeah, everybody's pumped about that. However, rain chances in the forecast pretty much all the way through, but it's not going to be a washout and it's not a cancel your plans. How's that?
14: That's great.
13: 70s this morning, upper 80s this afternoon, and a chance of showers and storms. If they go severe, you know the drill. We'll keep you weather aware with the Magic app, so make sure it's downloaded or refreshed so we can do just that. Storm chances continue tomorrow, but here's where it gets really interesting. Much cooler. We're in the 70s right now. Our high tomorrow, 50s.
14: That's a crazy switch.
13: Isn't that? Yeah. I'll be wearing pants again.
14: Yeah, I got toasty out there yesterday.
13: And it was so muggy, too.
14: It was real nice for half the day.
13: Well, I guess it's true. And the wind.
14: The wind was crazy the whole time, though. It really was.
13: Dang, and we're still under a wind advisory, so just be aware of that. All right, well, as the Devon Tower is proclaiming this morning, SGA MVP 2.
14: Yeah, twice. And I mean, kind of undeniable that he was going to win it again.
13: 14th player in NBA history to do this. It's also the fourth NBA or MVP player for the Thunder.
14: Yeah. I mean, we have been very blessed throughout.
13: I was
14: going
13: to say, what does that say about the organization?
14: I mean, Katie and Russ and I went to both of those events. And they were really, really cool.
13: Unbelievable. By the way, game one of the Western Conference Finals tips off tonight at the Paycom. I guess it's against the Spurs, 7:30 on NBC or Peacock. So, yes, Rachel, you can watch.
14: Yay.
13: And then game two, Wednesday night, same story, 7:30 tip, NBC, Peacock. In the NCAA softball tourney, OU and OSU both advanced to Super Regionals. They begin Thursday. OU is set to play Mississippi State, and OSU will play Nebraska. So, see, some good things going on.
14: Yeah, good weekend.
13: Yeah, again, so we get to say it again. Go Pokes and Boomer Sooner. Don't forget, we got the phones working, so today you'll have a chance to win $1,000.
14: It's about time. Coming up at 7 o'clock, we'll give you all the details on the song of the day, meaning the name of it, and when it's going to play. Those are the details that you need.
13: Oh, like I said that. You know, the name of it. Uh-huh. Yes. It's a way of saying thank you for letting us do this for 40 years. We've teamed up with Zeal at Quell and Little Caesars Pizza to do this. So in all, when we're done, 40 grand for 40 years.
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1: You gotta love it that the Devon Tower has got just blaring out there at the very top. If you get to drive by, it's really cool. It says SGA MVP 2.
2: Yeah.
1: I think that is so cool.
2: I mean, I think it's really cool that SGA is the MVP twice in a row.
1: Yeah. 14th player in NBA history to do that consecutively. 4th MVP player for the Thunder.
2: Yeah. Congrats.
1: Big night. It's game day. Game 1 of the Western Conference Finals. Tip-off is tonight, 7:30 at the Paycom against the Spurs. You can catch it on NBC and Peacock if you're not headed down to the Paycom. Game 2 will be the same story, 7:30 NBC Peacock. How about today weather-wise? Well, this is where it gets interesting. 70s today, upper 80s this afternoon. Could see a chance of storms and showers. And then tomorrow, highs only in the 50s.
2: Yikes.
1: It's Oklahoma,
2: baby.
1: It's in
2: the 90s yesterday.
1: Crazy. I know. Somebody was telling me that, well, it was triple digits in Western Oklahoma over the weekend. Like, I want to say in the teens.
2: I believe it.
1: It's crazy. By the way, just a real quick note for you. If you want to stay weather aware because you don't know where you're going to be or what's going on, make sure you have the Magic app downloaded or refreshed. That way we can keep you weather aware, because if these storms go severe, we will keep you up to date. Well, thanks to the Youngs, it's official. Shopping malls are back.
2: Are they hanging out there again? I mean, what are they doing? Just eating and watching movies? That's what we did.
1: Just because times are tough financially, that doesn't mean you can't enjoy them all. Now, where else can you watch people fall on escalators, right?
2: It's true. You occasionally get some good entertainment like that.
1: I mean, like you said, you go and you eat and you watch movies. But I think it's even more fun to watch people trying to eat Panda Express noodles with a spork. Because that's what they give you.
2: Have you tried it?
1: I have.
2: How's it go? It
1: doesn't work.
2: Okay.
1: How about... see how many times you can count the napkins it takes to sop the grease off your Sbarro pizza.
2: Oh, that's what makes it good, though.
1: I know. But have you ever done that? It's like, oh, my gosh.
2: That's where the flavor is.
1: Is that what it is? And then I love this one, too. Follow behind a Gap employee and then unfold everything they just folded.
2: Well, that's just being a jerk, Jeff.
1: It is, but it happened to me when I worked retail.
2: Jerk.
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14: Okay, I'll clean my sink.
15: Yeah, well, you just said it was a coffee cup.
14: I think that's all I put in there yesterday.
15: I'm not going to count that.
14: Okay, that's, good.
15: Yeah,
14: good.
15: Okay.
14: I rinsed them. So, it's pretty
15: They're
14: good,
15: They're not
14: right?
15: that dirty.
14: It's pretty
15: They've
14: good,
15: been
14: right?
15: rinsed. Come on. Today is Monday. It's May 18th of 2026. 70s this morning, upper 80s this afternoon. We will be pushing 90 again today. Chance of showers and storms. If they do go severe, we'll keep you weather aware. So make sure you've downloaded the app or refresh that Magic app. It's free. Come on. We'll keep you weather aware. Storm chances continue all week long, including tomorrow. But tomorrow, much cooler, highs only in the 50s.
14: Yeah, what a shift. Yeah, there's a fly in here. He's real annoying. He got all the space, and he just comes right in front of our faces.
15: Right in front of our faces. I mean, I just can't even. So we're in the 70s right now in the morning, and then the high tomorrow, 50s. That's bad.
14: It's crazy.
15: He's got to put on pants.
14: I like that, though. I'm here for the cooler weather.
15: There you go. Well, I don't know if you heard, which, by the way, if you didn't, where you've been living, SGA is MVP for the second year in a row.
14: Congratulations to Shea. Of course, I don't think anybody's surprised by that. I don't know either. Who else it would have gone to, really.
15: Nice little lead into tonight's game for game one of the Western Conference Finals. Tip-off is set

0: 7:30 at the Paycom against the Spurs. 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
1: Yes, I will.
0: You might make it all the way through that one. 7:30, that's not too bad.
1: I'm guessing that I will, yeah.
0: All right. In the NCAA softball tournament we were talking about last week, OU and OSU both advanced to Super Regionals. That begins Thursday. OU is set to play Mississippi State. OSU will play Nebraska. And we have been doing this thing we call radio for more than 40 years here at 104.1. But we wouldn't be able to do it if it wasn't for you. So we want to say thank you.
1: Yeah, we decided we'd do that with some cash. Your chance to win $1,000 is coming up with the song of the day.
0: 7 a.m. this morning, we'll give you the song, who it's by, and when it will play. That's why you should listen at 7 a.m. You get to find the exact hour it's going to play.
1: So, 7 a.m., you make sure that you're here on Magic.
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2: Well, here it is. It's Monday. It's May 18th, 2026. And we're starting off a little bit warm and kind of muggy. 70s, upper 80s this afternoon with a chance of showers and storms. You know the drill. If it goes severe, we'll keep you weather aware. If you have that Magic app downloaded and refreshed, we'll take care of you. Tomorrow, that's the big talk. Much cooler. Highs only in the 50s.
3: Yikes. That's yeah. Pretty chilly for me.
2: We're ready to thunder up tonight. Game one of the Western Conference Finals. Thunder, Spurs, 7:30, NBC Peacock. So there you go.
3: Ready to see it happen.
2: And don't forget, 7 a.m. we'll tell you all about the details on how you can win $1,000 with our Magic Song of the Day. Right now, let's get to this.
4: Jeff and Rachel's Daily Debate.
2: So I saw this going on the socials, specifically on TikTok. And this lady's actually going viral because she's literally crying about how upsetting it is to her to see men wearing flip-flops.
3: Yeah, I saw this.
2: She says, can men please stop wearing flip-flops? It's really gross. It's probably tongue-in-cheek for, you know, content purposes.
3: It better be.
2: Clicks and all that kind
3: of stuff. She's ridiculous.
2: But a lot of women in the comments agree. The toe hair, I cannot. The worst is jeans and flip-flops combo. Sandals are fine, but flip-flops, that's over the line. So I thought we'd have some fun with this for the daily debate and discussion and debate it. Should men wear flip-flops?
3: Why not? I don't understand the problem
2: either.
3: With this.
2: I don't either.
3: I mean, sure, some men have gnarly feet. Some women have gnarly feet,
2: Thank
3: too.
2: You. I was going to say, as a human, some people have
3: Correct.
2: Gnarly feet.
3: So maybe if you have gnarly feet, maybe I don't want to see them and you shouldn't wear flip-flops. But, like, I actually... Wear the flip-flops. I don't care. You do you.
2: That's what I was going to say. I've thought about this, too, and I thought what you were brought up is the gnarly feet. And I'm like, okay, you know what? And if you still want to wear them, fine.
3: That's
2: them.
3: It doesn't bother me at all.
2: I won't look at your gnarly feet.
3: I'm probably not going to notice your shoes either way. So
2: well,
3: be comfortable. It's hot out. Get some flip-flops on.
2: That's what I do. Because here's the thing. So now you're saying they can't wear flip-flops. Well, so what if they put on socks because they have gnarly feet? Now you're going to say, well, no, that's not a good look either.
3: No, I think, see, if she wants women to do this, the feet got to breathe. Then they go to Crocs. Is that really what you want, woman? Are you going to have less of a problem with that than you do with men with flip-flops? Really?
2: I love what you just said. You almost made me spit coffee out. I took a drink and I almost spit coffee out. Because, yeah, I mean...
3: You got to let those tootsies breathe.
2: Thank you.
3: You got to give them some options.
2: Thank you.
3: Does she have a problem with slides?
2: Well,
3: are those just as bad as flip? Because you can see the hairy toes.
2: I just started thinking about this. You got slides. You got flip flops. You got Crocs.
3: She's just not down with anything that shows off toes.
2: Here's the thing I don't understand. And then they said sandals are okay.
3: Huh? No.
2: Well, what's really there's not much difference between sandals and flip flops.
3: Your logic doesn't add up.
2: Thank
3: on
2: you
3: this.
2: Very much. So we need to hear what you guys think. And more over than not, we need to know that. This woman needs to stop.
3: She needs to calm down.
2: And just admit, she's doing it for clicks. That's all I'm saying.
3: She's crying about
2: Thank
3: it. She's for
2: you.
3: Sure doing Thank it for clicks, and now we've helped her. 405-478-1041. If you want to send in your opinion, don't click. Don't give her that
2: Don't click. Don't do it.
3: You can also find us on the socials. 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
8: This morning we're debating about, should men be able to wear flip-flops? It's all about this lady who, I'm just going to be honest, I think she did it just for the clicks.
9: I'm sure she did.
8: Going viral on TikTok because she's literally crying about how gross it is for men to wear flip-flops.
9: I just don't agree. I don't have a problem with it.
8: Yeah, I don't either.
9: We do have our listeners texting in, though. We want to hear your opinions. 405-478-1041. Lacey M. is not on board. She says, man, flops are horrendous and should be an absolute no.
8: Wow.
9: Man flops.
8: Man flops.
9: That's what she called them. I like it.
8: Okay. Beach bum Brenda. Men should absolutely wear flip-flops. How else are we supposed to know who grills burgers professionally?
9: Is that the clear sign?
8: I guess so.
9: Timothy threw out, flip-flops are, for me, for the pool or the beach. Otherwise, I just don't wear them.
8: No. Truck and Tie 82. As a man currently wearing flip-flops at a truck stop, I feel attacked.
9: Hey, I don't think there's anything wrong with it. Let's see. Somebody says, I wear flip-flops in public occasionally. No problem. I leave a pair outside by my front door and back door in case I need to get outside quickly. I know Jess got his outdoor slides that you just throw on to take the dogs out.
8: I sure do.
9: Mm-hmm.
8: Paris Pam says, yes, listening in Paris, France. European men wear sandals confidently, and nobody cries about it. America, you all need to calm down.
9: Bane threw out, now that I know that it's making some severely overly dramatic people uncomfortable, I'm just going to tattoo flip-flops onto my feet and wander around barefoot.
8: I love that. Suitor Steph says, flip-flops are fine if the feet are maintained, because nobody wants to see prehistoric toenails.
9: Well, you can have some gnarly feet. You should try to maintain them.
8: 405-478-1041. Text or call us on that line. Hit us up on the socials when you search My Magic Morning Show. 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
10: This chick, honey, if that's your only issue in life, well, bless you. 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Wear the dang flip-flops. 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I don't care.
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11: 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Another day, another opportunity for you to win cash. And don't forget to join me this afternoon as we play Lost Lyrics. I have one last pair of tickets to go see The Wiz this week at the Civic Center. 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
1: This morning we're debating about what is going on TikTok, and I'm just going to be straight up honest with you. I think it's totally for clicks, but we're not agreeing with it. This woman is losing her mind. She's crying. Says men should stop wearing flip-flops. It's so gross.
2: Calm down.
1: Honestly, what's the deal? It's a shoe. Wear it.
2: That's how I feel about it. But we need to know how our listeners feel. 405-478-1041. Do you think men should be wearing flip-flops? Somebody threw out, I wear a certain type of flip-flops with socks.
1: See? That's what I was going to say. Some people are going to start putting socks on there. You're going to be upset about that.
2: Probably. If she's upset about this, she's just finding things to be upset about.
1: Yeah. How about this? We got a Aussie listening to us this morning. Gary goes global. Here in Australia, flip-flops are basically formal wear. We call them thongs, and yes, that confuses tourists daily.
2: Yeah, thongs, jandals.
1: Yep.
2: That's another one. Bobby threw out, if you have a problem with men or anyone wearing flip-flops, don't look at their feet.
1: That's what I'm saying.
2: Just as I said, her feet are probably horrible.
1: Well, you just can't say it's just men who have gnarly feet. I like what you said. Everybody has gnarly
2: feet. That's right.
1: So, there you go. Coffee and Chaos Mom. My husband wears jeans with flip-flops, and I've considered anonymous reporting.
2: Donna threw out, it's Oklahoma and 103 degrees in July. Wear flip-flops.
1: That's what I'm saying. I don't understand this. Let's see. Nikki, I don't mind flip-flops on men unless the heel hangs off the back. That's prison behavior.
2: I don't know about that. Paula threw out, if you're going to the beach or a pool party, maybe even a backyard, then yes, but like a grocery store, a restaurant, anywhere with a dress code, no.
1: How about this? Frank is really putting his money where his mouth is. He said, I moisturize, trim nails, and wear premium flip-flops. Respectfully, my feet are elite.
2: Show them off, man.
1: He says, let men live. All right, so what about you? You think men should wear flip-flops?
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2: This morning we're debating a simple question. Should men wear flip-flops? There's a lady going viral on TikTok that cries at the point that she says it's so gross that men need to stop wearing flip-flops.
3: I think she just needs to find more things to be worried about in life. 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
2: Maddie says, good morning from Ena this morning. My husband wears work boots 6 days a week. If he wants to wear flip-flops on Sunday, let the man breathe.
3: This is what I'm saying. Gina threw out, jeans and flip-flop combo is a hate crime against fashion. No from me.
2: Wow.
3: I don't know why people hate them with jeans.
2: I don't either. Vic says, flip-flops in public? Fine. Flip-flops in airport? Straight to jail. I don't know what the difference is, but okay.
3: Text line, Cheryl says, the rule is simple. If your feet look like you've been walking the Oregon Trail, you're not ready for flip-flops. Get a pedicure, and then you can revisit that.
2: Teacher Tina in OKC, my middle school students wear Crocs with socks, so honestly, men in flip-flops aren't even in the top 10 footwear crimes anymore.
3: It's funny you brought up Crocs. This one said, women have been wearing Crocs in public for years and nobody made a TikTok crying about it. Let men have their flip-flops.
2: Thank you. I agree. 405-478-1041. Text or call us on that number. 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Hi, it's Magic. What about you?
4: Hey, I don't mind the flip-flops, but I want them to walk right. I hate when people drag their feet. 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
2: Yeah,
4: if men are gonna wear them, I like them to wear nice ones. You know,
2: that's awesome. And by the way, I'm with you on walk. Pick up your dang feet.
4: I even tell people in the store, pick up your feet.
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3: You got it!
4: Yes!
2: Sonia, you won the cash!
4: That is good! Yes!
3: Congratulations, Sonia.
4: Thank you!
2: That is amazing. How do you feel?
4: I am so pumped.

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1: Okay, 18 minutes and counting. We're about 18 minutes away from telling you about today's Magic Song of the Day. 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
0: Good morning, Magic. Who's this?
2: Jen.
1: Jen, you're caller number 7.
2: Woohoo!
1: All right, jury. Rachel, me, or both of us, who's giving you clues?
2: Both, please.
1: Okay. We're going to start giving the clues here in a minute. After we finish with the first clue, we'll start the timer. If you get 7 words from the clues we give you in 1 minute, you'll be $104 richer.
2: Woohoo! Let's do that.
1: Okay. Speak up really good and loud, so when you get the right answer, we hear you. Pass as fast as you can to save time. Throw out multiple guesses to get to the right answer faster.
2: All righty.
1: Here we go. Blank Combat. It is a video game.
2: Mortal.
1: Yes.
0: This is really muscly guys. If they're professionals, they're professional what?
2: Bodybuilders.
0: Yeah.
1: This is a metric measurement of, instead of gallons.
2: Liter.
1: But another, keep going with those different.
2: Quart. Pint. Quart, pint,
1: no,
2: liter.
1: You're, pass.
0: Okay.
2: Pass.
0: When the football players all gather up, it's called a?
2: Huddle.
0: Yes.
1: Another word for birds.
2: Fowl.
1: Yes.
0: This is what you do when you go from one gear to another.
2: When you go from what?
0: One gear to another in a car.
2: Oh, shift.
0: Yes.
1: Crime and blank.
2: Punishment.
1: Yes.
0: This is what you do when you're talking, but you can't quite get the word out. You
2: stutter, stammer.
0: You're close. No, you got it. Stammer, go.
1: Well, that's it. That's 7.
0: Yeah, you got it, Jen.
2: Oh, yay!
1: Yes!
0: You were right at the timer, too.
2: What was the other one that I missed?
0: What was the clue?
2: I don't remember.
0: Neither do I.
1: Oh, kilogram.
0: Kilogram.
2: Oh, kilogram.
1: Yeah, you kept going back to
2: the
1: pint and quart.
2: Yeah,
0: that's hard. That's hard.
1: To the metric, yeah.
0: Didn't even need it.
2: I don't
0: know about
2: gallon,
0: you, Jen.
2: So that's where I was at.
1: Yeah,
2: yay!
1: I know.
0: Well, congratulations, Jen. You did it.
2: Thank you. Love you. Bye.
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13: Showtime! There you go. 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
14: The reminder to clear out the dishes?
13: Yeah, because it's no dirty dishes today. Get them clean.
14: Okay, I'm on
13: it. Get them out of there.
14: I'm on it.
13: Put them in the dishwasher.
14: Don't judge me.
13: Okay, no judgment here. Today's Monday. It's May 18th, 2026, and we're in the 70s already. Upper 80s this afternoon. We do have some chances of showers and storms rolling in later this afternoon. If they go severe, as always, we will keep you weather aware. All you have to do is make sure you've downloaded or refreshed that Magic app. So no matter where you are, we'll keep you weather aware. Storm chances continue all the way through the big Memorial Day weekend. But tomorrow's the big one. Cooler temps. How about tomorrow's high only in the 50s?
14: Really crazy that it's going to be that cold out. But all right.
13: Yeah.

0: 70s now, and then tomorrow's high 50s. Whew, all right. Well, if you get a chance, I don't know if you can see it now that the light or the sun is up. The man in the dark, it looks so cool. The Devon Tower is proclaiming SGA MVP2.
1: That's right. Shea sealed it. Officially, the MVP once again.
0: Yeah. He's the 14th player in NBA history to do so. He's the fourth MVP player for the Thunder.
1: Yeah, we've had a really, really good run. However, he was also the one of the other four, too, right? Wasn't he? Like, KD won, Russ got it, and then Shea's had it twice? Is that four? Yeah.
0: Yeah.
1: Just making sure I had them all right, and I didn't miss anybody in between. I don't know. It's me, Jeff. You never know. Just always be checking. You know my rule.
0: Thunder up today. Game one of the Western Conference Finals tips off tonight at the Paycom. 7:30 tip against the Spurs. You can catch it on NBC Peacock. Game two will be Wednesday night, and it's the same story, 7:30 tip on NBC Peacock. We were telling you last week about the NCAA softball tournament. OU and OSU both advanced to the Super Regionals after this weekend.
1: Well done.
0: Coming up Thursday, the next Super Regionals will begin. OU plays Mississippi State. OSU plays Nebraska. And here we go. It is the time of the morning to get you all excited and fired up about, you know, they call it tension, suspense, enthralling. Okay, enthralling. What we're talking about is the magic song of the day.
1: It's back. Phone lines work today.
0: Yeah.
1: So we've got another song for you to listen for. Our magic song of the day, when you hear it, be calling number four, and you're going to score $1,000.
0: Yeah, so what we're doing, if you haven't heard, we're celebrating 40 years of magic at 104.1. And it wouldn't happen unless you guys just kept listening. So we're saying thank you, and we're giving away 40 grand when it's all said and done. Daily, it's your share, $1,000 at a time. It's courtesy of Zeal and Quail, Little Caesars Pizza, and of course, 104.1. So today's magic song of the day is
1: Cyndi Lauper's Girls Just Want to Have Fun.
0: The hour to catch this song.
1: Noon to one.
0: Today. Bam.
1: That's Steve, right?
0: Yeah, that's Steve.
1: Don't want to get ahead. Again, yeah. Always be checking. Steve O'Brien, noon to one today. Girls Just Want to Have Fun. That's what you're listening for.
0: So, Girls Just Want to Have Fun. By winning $1,000, you'll be friends with Cyndi Lauper if you're listening between noon and one.
1: There you go.
0: Did you see how I'm weaved all that together?
1: I think it kind of worked. We'll go with it.
0: You know what? Good luck to you.
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0: 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You know what we do on Mondays? We find out if we're normal or nope.
1: The answer is nope.
0: Yeah. But we have some fun and have you guys tell us what you think. Our first one this morning, we're going to be talking about, is it normal or nope to believe in Bigfoot?
1: I think nope, but we'll find out.
0: I will tell you, I've been surprised on the comments already on Facebook. Find out more coming up.

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2: And Lacey.
3: Good morning.
4: Good morning, Lacey.
3: How are we doing, guys?
5: Well, you know, for a Monday, not too bad. How about you?
3: Yeah, same. For a Monday.
5: Yeah,
3: for a Monday.
5: I think we all have to preface.
4: Yep. For
5: a Monday.
4: For sure. But that's all right. We'll take it.
5: But you know what?
3: It's always subpar.
5: We're all going to feel so much better next week because we're not going to have to deal with a Monday. We all get Monday off.
4: Wait, do you, Lacey?
3: I do.
4: Okay, just checking. Yeah. Sometimes she doesn't.
3: I even took this Friday off.
4: Oh. Good for you.
3: I haven't taken a whole lot of days off this year. So
5: no,
3: like,
5: you haven't.
3: You know what? We're going for it.
5: There
4: that's
5: you
4: right.
5: Go.
4: Make the most of it. Good
3: yeah.
4: job, Lacey.
3: Yeah. Thanks.
5: That's an amazing weekend. Go have some fun.
3: I will.
5: All right, so on Mondays, we find out if we're normal or nope. And we have wonderful listeners that help us do this. In fact, if you'd like to reach out and find out if you're normal or nope, that's how it works. All you have to do is send us a quick DM, a text, or even an email, rachel.j or jeff.r@tylermedia.com. And then we let Jay and our nation let you know if you're normal or nope. Dustin sent this one in. Normal or nope to believe in Bigfoot. The Bigfoot on 66 Fest is coming up at the end of the month. It's over there in Tulsa. And, of course, there's the Bigfoot at the 40 Festival mm-hmm. coming up in October. That's always in Honubby. I just think they're out there. Is this normal thinking or nope, Dustin?
3: Nope. Nope.
5: But you work.
3: I'm sorry. Don't come after me. I do not understand the Bigfoot thing.
5: But you work with the biggest, one of the biggest Bigfoot fans, David Payne.
3: David Payne is delusional. So, yes, he does believe in things that aren't there. Yeah. I don't get it. There's no Bigfoot.
4: All the hunting Lacey's done, she'd have found him by now.
3: I would have shot him by now, for sure.
5: Okay, so I fall in the middle of this.
3: Okay.
5: I somewhat believe it's normal. I somewhat say nope. Because here's the thing. If we find Bigfoot, it would not surprise me. Okay?
4: There wouldn't.
5: Okay. I'm not going all in to say I think they exist, but I still have that little bit of, well, maybe? I don't know.
4: Okay, Jeff, whatever you
5: so say. So I am. I'm riding the fence on this one. Thank goodness it's not a Would You Rather Wednesday because I'd have to pick a side.
4: I know. On the we got a text that says, I think people say they don't believe, but deep down they wonder. However, no, I don't believe.
5: That's kind of
3: I do
5: where,
3: not believe, and I don't even wonder.
5: That's kind of where I am. I'm kind of like, well, but what if?
4: No, I'm pretty firm with Lacey. I don't think this is the
5: I don't know. See, listen, I have camped out enough that there's enough weird noises in at night.
4: For sure.
5: That I'm like, well, you know.
3: Why has no one ever gotten video of them? The only video that ever exists is blurry. It's always blurry. It's always the worst quality video or picture ever.
4: This is what I'm saying. With today's technology,
3: always. No one's ever shot one line. Or hit one with the car. Nothing.
5: I get what all
3: we can,
5: you're
3: saying.
5: Here's
3: the deal.
5: It.
3: We can find like the last one animal of a species on the whole planet. And we'll get video of it. And we'll talk about it. Why can't we find Bigfoot?
4: This is what I'm saying. Nothing, Jeff? Nothing?
5: Well, no. In fact, I kind of like what Randy said over on Facebook. Normal.
3: Okay.
5: He says it's completely normal. I saw him at Burger King last week. He got into a convertible driven by Elvis.
4: There you go. That's totally normal. Right. Totally normal.
5: I will tell you, and you will probably be surprised, there are more normal comments on Facebook than nopes.
4: I'm not super surprised. I mean, I know a handful of people that believe in Bigfoot. My uncle, one of them, he's terrified of it.
5: Okay, I just counted. There is only one nope on this question on
3: wow.
5: Facebook.
3: No
5: everybody
3: way.
5: Else says normal.
3: So everybody says normal?
4: Our listeners
5: yes.
4: are believers.
5: Yes.
3: Okay.
4: Apparently. Well, if you're not...
3: I'm in the minority.
4: Me too. If you're not, though, you can text us still, 405-478-1041, and let us know, or find us on a social like everybody else.
5: Yeah. I know Rochelle says normal, but she adds, I'm not a believer. See, I think there's people like me.
4: Okay,
5: we
4: yeah.
5: sit on the fence.
3: She thinks
5: like,
3: it's normal to
5: yes.
3: believe. Okay.
4: I can see how, because I do know a lot of people that do. I don't know. I just can't get on board with the normal train today.
5: What?
3: Same girl.
5: What? Okay. I know this is all hypothetical and we're just having fun, but okay, I just want to put this to you. What if before you call it quits in broadcasting, you have to read a story about how they discovered and found Bigfoot?
3: Okay. And then you'll provide me with a very blurry image of one.
5: No. I mean, it's like, I guess what I'm asking is, Would you be surprised if all of a sudden we did, we had good quality video, and you had to read it?
4: Would you admit you were wrong, Lacey?
5: I don't know if I want to go that far. I don't want to ask you if you're wrong. I just want to know, would you feel weird
3: I'd be shocked.
5: Okay.
3: I'd be shocked.
5: Here's what I keep saying. You know, we do...
3: I think people want to believe.
5: Yes.
4: That's probably what most of it is.
3: There's a desire that they want to believe it.
5: Yeah.
4: I don't.
5: We do Hole in the Headline with you every Tuesday. And think about how many of those first ever, like the last one we just had was that split lobster. It was two different colors right down the middle.
3: So do you think there's multiple Bigfoots all over the world?
4: Or there's just one?
3: Or is there just one and he is a traveler?
5: No, I kind of think there's multiples.
4: I mean, it's got to be like Harry and the Hendersons.
5: Okay, if they exist, okay, again, because I'm still not 100% saying they exist. If they exist, I do think there's multiples.
3: Okay.
5: That's why you hear reports of we saw him in Washington State or we saw him at, you know, Stinchcomb. Yeah, we saw him at Stinchcomb Wildlife here in Oklahoma City.
4: Okay.
5: Listen to Willie Lacey.
3: Okay.
5: All right. Normal or nope to believe in Bigfoot? Just tell us what you think. Lacey, we'll talk to you tomorrow.
3: All right, bye, guys.
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3: 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Hey, it's Dave McKay. Another day, another opportunity for you to win cash. And don't forget to join me this afternoon as we play Lost Lyrics. I have one last pair of tickets to go see The Wiz this week at the Civic Center. 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
3: All right, so for this Normal or Nope Monday, our first question is dealing with Bigfoot. Do you believe, is it normal or nope to believe that Bigfoot is real?
4: Well, we've got a lot of people chiming in this morning on this. I knew we would. It's a good Oklahoma topic.
3: It is a great Oklahoma topic.
4: 405-478-1041 is our number. Text over here that says, my husband says it's very normal, but I'm a fence sitter leading towards nope.
3: We got Sarah listening to us from Broken Bow this morning, which, by the way, that is right down there in Bigfoot country. And she says, normal. There are way too many blurry photos for there not to be something out there.
4: Okay. Another one on the text line. Normal, and nothing wrong with being the world's best hide-and-seek participant.
3: What's kind of what I'm getting at? Come on. Steve hit us up and says, nope, in 2026, everybody has a camera in their pocket. And Bigfoot still looks like he was filmed. Yeah. On a potato.
4: This is what I'm saying. Cynthia threw out normal. I grew up in the Pacific Northwest. Bigfoot sightings and research is huge.
3: Okay. 405-478-1041. That's how you text or that's how you call. Find us on the socials when you search My Magic Morning Show. Hi, it's Magic. Is it normal or nope to believe in Bigfoot?
5: I kind of agree with you. 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Because like you said, we find new species, new animals all the time. So I'm kind of on the fence like you are. I don't really believe, but I don't want to say absolutely no.
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3: Well, it is Monday, so that means we find out if we're normal or nope on Mondays. And Dustin reached out to us. You can do the same. Just hit us up with an email, rachel.j or jeff.r@tylermedia.com. You can text or you can even DM us. Wants to know if you think it's normal or nope to believe in Bigfoot. He says, I think they're out there. Is this normal thinking or nope?
4: Well, we're hearing from a lot of our listeners. We got a DM from Amber who said, look up Expedition Bigfoot on Discovery and watch the first season. You might become a believer. I did.
3: Wow. Casey is listening in Colorado this morning. 100% believe Bigfoot exists. The woods are huge. I lost my car in Target's parking lot. We can surely lose a giant hairy dude in the forest.
4: Cameron said it's totally normal to believe in Bigfoot. We believe in a lot of other figures, leprechauns and some other ones that I won't name. Just throwing it out there. Little ears.
3: 405-478-1041. Text or call us on that line. Hi, it's Magic. What do you think? Normal or nope?
14: I say it's completely normal, and I'm sorry, ladies, but listen. Bigfoot is an interdimensional time traveler. You're not going to get a clean picture of him. You're not going to be able to go hunting for him. You're not going to hit him with your car. He's a time traveler between dimensions. You're never going to be able to get him. That's why there's only blurry pictures, because he's in the middle of teleporting.
4: See, I didn't know any of this. This is news to me.
14: Yeah, look into it. There's a whole lore about it and everything. He's an interdimensional time traveler, and that's why he can't be seen.
4: I love it.
3: Bam! That just happened.
4: Today I learned.
3: All right, so here's what's going to happen. We're going to actually go into some more music here, and then when we come back, we're going to get to our next normal or nope question, just like we do each and every Monday. And this one wants to know if you have a certain kind of fatigue that you're done with. Find out what we're talking about coming up after Magic.
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1: Okay, Lacey, are you ready for another normal or nope question?
2: I'm ready.
1: All right, Lance has sent us this one and says, is it normal or nope to be so over QR codes? Oh. I call it QR code fatigue. I think they are overused and have replaced better, more personal, or more accessible experiences. So, am I normal or nope?
2: I think that's normal. I totally see where he's coming from. I think some QR codes are very helpful, but for instance, when restaurants replace paper menus with a QR code, I hate it. Like, I need something in my hands that I can flip over, look, weigh my options, and zooming in on a tiny screen is not the way I want to do that. I do think they're overused. I think they have some very special, useful places, but I just think they're, in general, way overused.
3: I would agree with that, mostly because I think people aren't designing them for user experience. Like, if you're going to send me there, make it easy. Like you said, Lacey, you got to, like, zoom in to see stuff. No. If you put it right there, nice and neat in front of my face, where I have pictures, kind of like a menu, I'd be more on board. But at this point, they are not ahead of the game. Just give me my paper menu for stuff.
2: Thank you.
3: QR codes are getting out of control.
1: Okay, so I think we're all agreeing with Lance that, yeah, we're over the QR codes because you've not done them the way you should have, is what I'm saying.
3: Yeah, we can do better.
1: All right, well, what do you guys think? Are you just so over QR codes? You know you suffer from QR code fatigue?
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1: This morning we're doing a normal or nope like we do each and every Monday. That's why we call it Normal or Nope Monday. We want to know, because Lance has reached out to us with QR code fatigue. Is it normal or nope to be so over these QR codes? Thinks they're overused? They've replaced better, more personal, or even more accessible experiences. So what do you think? Is that normal or nope?
2: Well, a lot of our listeners are chiming in on that talk text line, which we appreciate. And they're agreeing. It's very normal. I don't want to be using my phone, said one of them.
1: Yeah. Megan says, normal. I miss actual menus. Mm-hmm. I don't want to unlock my phone, adjust brightness, and fidget bad Wi-Fi just to order French fries.
2: Saying. Danny says she's not a fan of the QR code, and somebody else, Taylor and Norman said, way overused. My daughter's in high school, and her choir bill was a QR code. How am I supposed to save that to pay the bill?
1: Right. Tech guy Trevor, nope. QR codes are fast, easy, and save paper. Lance is fighting technology like a dad yelling at Bluetooth speakers.
2: Okay, I think we all know that it's coming for us whether we like it or not.
1: True.
2: But if you're going to make us use a QR code, could you at least make the site user-friendly?
1: That's what I'm getting at. Because some of these you do. You scan it, and then boom, it takes you to the site. And then you can, like, where are we going from here?
2: Make it easy for me.
1: I was just trying to find the menu.
2: You're going
1: to
2: force me into the QR code I don't want.
1: 405-478-1041. 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Hi, it's Magic. What do you think about all this?
3: I'm with Lacey 100%. I think that there are definitely some use cases for QR codes. Things that are, you know, come in handy, little marketing things, whatever. You know, oh, hey, here's our quick socials, you know, go like. Yeah, absolutely. But same thing, like, when it comes to menus, I think that's something that came from, that was sprouted from COVID.
1: Yep.
3: You know, wanting to be safe and everything. I'm blind, man. I can't see, and my phone's not, you know, the size of a computer, so it's difficult for me to exactly zoom in and look at those tiny words. And like she said, I love to weigh my options and flip back and forth as well. So menus, I'm out on the QR codes. For like social media and little things like that, sure have at it.
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4: Once there was a man who played the piano in a bar. He was a pretty good piano player. In fact, lots of people came just to hear him play. But one night, one of the patrons in the bar said, "Hey buddy, why don't you sing us a song? I'm tired of just listening to you play." The piano player said, "Well, I don't sing." But the customer was persistent, and he went to the bartender and said, "Hey, make the guy sing a song." The bartender shouted at him, "If you don't sing, you don't get paid." So sing he did. For a piano player who had never sung in public, he was incredible. Everyone stopped to listen. He had a wonderful talent that he'd been hiding. He could have spent the rest of his days as a no-name piano player in a no-name bar. But the night that Nat King Cole opened his mouth and began to sing changed his life forever. You and I have skills and abilities. Sometimes we don't feel that our talent is all that great. But who knows? It may be far better than you think. That's something to think about. I'm Bob Long with St. Luke's Methodist Church.
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1: This morning we're doing a Normal or Nope Monday like we do each and every Monday, and we're finding out how normal or nope we are. Right now we're talking about QR code fatigue. Lance wants to know if we all suffer from it. Are you so over with QR codes? Just done.
2: Yes, I think pretty much everybody, so done. Tracy said, I freaking hate QR codes.
1: Coffee Mom Jen says, listening in Tulsa this morning, normal. Every restaurant acting like I'm scanning into a secret mission just to see appetizers is exhausting.
2: Cameron's kids threw out, normal. You never know what somebody could be hiding on the other side of that QR code. Never know when you're going to get Rickrolled.
1: Yeah, well, that's exactly what Brad said. He says, I scanned a QR code at a restaurant, found out I accidentally signed up for somebody's rewards program, newsletter, and possibly timeshare.
2: That's no great. Another person threw out, agree, right up there with the multi-factor authentications. I can't say that word. Never can. Why have two when you could have zero?
1: Exactly.

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With a staggering number of jackpots, our players are turning spins into wins. Lucky Star Casino, the biggest jackpots and limitless promotions are closer than you think.

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14: Fine, Jeff, I'll
13: no
14: do the dishes.
13: No dirty dishes!
14: Is your sink clean?
13: It was when I left.
14: Okay, well, make sure it's clean by the end of the day, apparently.
13: Exactly. Don't go to bed with dishes in the sink! Hey, today's Monday. It's May 18th of 2026. It's going to be interesting this afternoon because we are going to be in the upper 80s. We do have a chance of showers and storms. We know that, and maybe you know now too, that if they go severe, we'll keep you weather aware. Make sure you've got the Magic app downloaded and refreshed so we can do just that. But where the change comes in is tomorrow. Tomorrow's high only in the 50s.
14: Yeah, that's quite the shift. But okay, I mean, for May.
13: And it is Oklahoma.
14: It's Oklahoma, yeah.
13: Yeah. Just in case you're wondering, we do have storm and rain chances in the forecast all the way through Tuesday of next week. But for the Memorial Day weekend, they're saying don't cancel any plans. Just know we could get some splash and dash showers.
14: Good to know.
13: Oh, my gosh. This morning coming in, it was so cool to look up there at the Devon Tower. They had it in bright lights. SGAMVP2.
14: Yes, back-to-back MVP. Congratulations to Shai Gilgeous-Alexander.
13: Yep, he's the 14th NBA player in NBA history to win consecutive NBA awards. It's great news heading into tonight's game. Game one of the Western Conference Finals against the Spurs, 7:30 at the Paycom.
14: Thunder up.
13: Yeah. By the way, if you're into NCAA college softball, well, you should be excited because both the Sooners and the Cowgirls advance to Super Regionals. That begins this coming Thursday. OU will play Mississippi State. OSU set to take on Nebraska. And you know, there's a Magic Song of the Day you're still listening for.
14: Yeah, we announced it at 7 o'clock that you should be listening for Cyndi Lauper's Girls Just Want to Have Fun.
13: Now, we can't tell you what time.
14: Nope,
13: if you listened at 7, we told you exactly what time it's going to play.
14: But whenever you hear it today, because you're going to be listening all day anyway, right? Be the fourth caller, and we'll put $1,000 in your hand.
13: 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You'll score the grand. All courtesy of Zila Quell, Little Caesars Pizza.
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1: And Erin. Happy Monday.
2: Happy Monday, Erin.
3: Yeah, welcome back.
1: Are we happy it's Monday?
3: We're always happy when we get to talk to you on a Monday, but we're not necessarily happy that it's Monday.
1: That was very politically correct.
2: Because getting to see you, we can look forward to the weekend.
3: Yeah.
2: You give us something to look forward to,
3: yes,
2: that we can
1: that's
2: do.
1: That's true.
2: So that's always helpful. Plus, your glowing face is always lovely.
1: Oh, I am here for a good time.
3: Well, and it's like having your sister in here. She's always giving us
1: that's
3: a hard
1: true.
3: Time, or I'm giving her a hard time.
1: Yeah, that part.
3: Okay, no more hard times. Let's talk about how we can make it matter on this Monday.
1: You got it. 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
2: year.
1: She looks pretty good for 100.
3: Yes, she does.
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3: Loving it.
2: So much coming up. That Chuck Wagon Fest.
3: Yes.
2: We always take part of that, too.
1: Paseo Arts Festival is fantastic.
2: Yes,
1: lots of great art, lots of great food.
2: And all that Route 66 does.
3: Yes.
2: So much to look forward to.
1: It's going to be a fun two weekends in a row.
3: Is that Catoosa? Is the Blue Well sign? They did a brand new sign. Is that ready? I know it's going to be eventually.
1: I do not know the answer to that question.
3: Okay, because I'm telling you.
1: But we should find out.
2: Jeff is the one with the inside scoop.
3: Oh.
2: I didn't even know about it.
3: Oh, dude. And if you haven't been to the Blue Well in Catoosa, you got to. I mean,
2: yes,
3: it's just one of those things. It's like, this is an Oklahoma.
2: It's a landmarker.
3: Yeah.
2: Yeah.
1: There's so much cool Route 66 happening this year. And people coming from all over the world to check out what Oklahoma City has to offer.
2: We're always shocked by how many people travel Route 66 and learn about our state. It's awesome.
3: I love it.
1: Cool.
3: You can go from Blue Hippo in Edmond to Blue Whale in Catoosa.
2: There you go.
1: Let's do it.
3: All right. Erin, thanks for being here.
1: Thanks for having me.
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3: 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Hey, it's Dave McKay. Another day, another opportunity for you to win cash. And don't forget to join me this afternoon as we play Lost Lyrics. I have one last pair of tickets to go see The Wiz this week at the Civic Center. And the best variety of music from the 80s, 90s, 2K, and today, this afternoon, right here on Magic 104.1.

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1: Okay, so we've been talking about how Magic 104.1 is celebrating 40 years of magic for about 6 months now.
2: Yeah.
1: And we reached out and said, honestly, let's be honest, we begged and prayed for the mayor's office to have Mayor Holt come in and talk to us about this. First of all, welcome into the studio.
3: Well, thank you. Good morning. Happy birthday.
1: Thank you. And I was trying to give him a little history, and I didn't say it quite right. He looked at me and goes, Jeff, I'm 47. Yeah. I was 7 when you guys came on the air.
2: Doesn't quite remember all the details
3: of that. Yeah, he was like, don't you remember our format before?
1: What were you doing?
3: Before we turned over to magic?
2: When you were 7.
1: It's really bad when you're sitting in here and you're the oldest guy in the room, man, I'm telling you. All kidding aside, I mean, I said this jokingly, but there's probably a little truth to it. You probably were in the backseat of your parents' car, and you probably had a chance to listen to magic growing up.
3: Yeah, oh, absolutely. Yes, of course. I mean, I've known your branding and your call letters my whole life. I'm born and raised here, and certainly there's always a day, no matter what age you are, that you're in the mood for Magic 104, right?
1: Exactly.
3: Like, it's not all the time, right? Like,
1: right,
3: but
1: right.
3: You know, unfortunately, sometimes you got to share that radio dial with other tastes. But there is nevertheless always a point in the week where you're like, this is what I need.
1: I love this.
2: Yeah, I think it's usually during the morning.
1: That'd be a good answer. Yeah, I like that. Hey, real quick before we get into more of this 40 years of magic, kind of talk to me about what it must feel like, because I know as Oklahoma people, we feel this sense of pride now in how this city just continues to grow up. You're kind of at the forefront of this. Now, I know you have a lot of help with this, but how does it feel seeing what you've seen? I mean, if people don't know, Mayor Cornett, I mean, you were in his office, so you've kind of seen this really grow.
3: Right, right. Well, yeah, I mean, we've all been in this together. We're all part of this renaissance, and this 40 years of magic is the 40 years. Maybe there's a connection.
1: I don't know, but
3: it's really the 40 years that this city has gone from kind of being in the dumps, you know, in the 1980s, really an economic depression, a dead downtown.
1: Yes.
3: I mean, just everything, you know, just one gut punch after another, really culminating in the bombing in 1995. But as we talked about last year, it was like one day of darkness, but years of light. Everything since 1995 has been, you know, only heading in one direction. And so you have been the soundtrack to that that city's renaissance. It's been an amazing 40 years for us, really 30 years for us here in OKC. And yeah, as a OKC kid, I pinch myself every day. I mean, we have the NBA champs, we have the Olympics coming, and we are putting so many incredible, cool investments out into the city, from the new arena to all the Maps 4 projects that are coming. It is not just a special time to live in Oklahoma City. It's really kind of a special time to live in any city. Like, this is as good as it gets.
1: You're right.
3: In terms of a moment in time when a city is really taking a big step forward, and I always just encourage everybody to just enjoy every minute of it, because, you know, I mean, it evolves and changes, but this is kind of a window in time when we really will all remember this, I think, golden age of our city's history.
1: Well, and what do you think of, too? Now, I mean, you get to say that, you know, your city won a national title in the NBA, and, I mean, it's just... I don't see where's the downside in what you're doing.
3: No, I mean, it's all good. I mean, of course, there's challenges. I mean, when you are growing, as we are, and growth is validation that you're doing something right. Like, if you're building a city that people want to live in, then they tend to move here. We can't build a wall around the city. So that brings growth, and I celebrate that, but that growth also brings challenges. I mean, it brings the potential for greater crime and homelessness. It might put people in their cars longer. Now for magic, that's maybe a good thing.
1: That's right.
3: But not everybody wants a longer commute and more traffic, right? And so it's our job to try as best we can, you know, stay ahead of the challenges of growth. But certainly I would guess that most people in Oklahoma City, and certainly the right track, wrong track polling numbers for the city, certainly my most recent election, validate that most people feel pretty good about it, and that the benefits outweigh the costs of this growth.
2: Yeah, absolutely love the city. I've lived here my whole life, too, and just yesterday went exploring downtown and found a whole bunch of stuff, public art murals. I mean, I walked all the way down the canal, and that's all because of the city investing back into the city. And you can really get a pulse of everything that's going on. It's exciting to see the new building. I mean, right now it's just a hole in the ground, but you're not really used to looking over there and seeing a hole in the ground. It's just exciting things happening down there, and you can really get a pulse of the city if you go and just explore a little bit downtown.
3: Yeah, I mean, downtown, obviously, 30 years ago, one hotel, no restaurants, I mean, we would have residents who wouldn't go downtown for basically years at a time unless that's where they worked. And now, I mean, there's lots to do there. And we also attract a lot of visitors as a result. I mean, people come here at least from the region and spend a long weekend here because there are plenty of things to do. And that's just all pretty special. And, something that certainly all of us as people who've lived here most of our lives are very proud of.
1: Is there anything, and I don't want to, be a spoiler, but is there anything that we haven't heard of that we need to be excited about, or something you could tease that we're, I mean, you know where I'm going with this?
3: Yeah, but I kept a secret about the Olympics for 6 years. So I had that one for a very long time. I don't necessarily, I'm not sitting on anything quite like that, I mean, you never know. There's always fun things that, like national retail or national restaurants, that's usually what people are asking me about. When are we getting an IKEA or whatever, that kind of, that kind
1: a
3: of
1: Buc-ee's.
3: Thing. A Buc-ee's,
1: how many times have you heard that?
3: Yeah, for sure. And it seems like they're kicking the tires here in OKC. So that may be on the way. But no, I think we have enough already to look forward to that we know about.
2: Sure.
3: it's a lot to wrap your arms around over the next 4 years when you talk about the arena and the Olympics and all these maps for projects. And we also $3 billion in the bond issue we passed last year that we're rolling out, and core infrastructure. I mean, it's a lot to look forward to, and that's kind of maybe the thing that best captures the emotions that we feel all the time, is there's always something to look forward to, and that's the fun part of
1: living
3: in OKC.
1: You had to keep that secret about the Olympics for 6 years.
3: Yeah, I was working on that for 6 years.
1: Because, I mean, I'm sure just in conversation sometimes you probably wanted to go, oh, and then you had to catch yourself.
3: The best I could ever do sometimes was tell somebody, I said, I got some big that I'm working on.
1: I
3: can't tell you about it, but man, you'll know when it's announced. You'll say that was the thing he
2: six
3: was.
2: 6 years later.
1: He just gave me a great segue. Something big to talk about.
2: Uh-huh.
1: He actually has a proclamation.
3: Yes. I brought one of these fancy pieces of paper that we produce at City Hall. And this is a citation from the Office of the Mayor. And whereas Magic 104.1 KMGL has served the people of Oklahoma City for 40 years, providing music, entertainment, and programming that reflects the culture and spirit of our community. And whereas Magic 104.1 has demonstrated a strong commitment to education through its Magic Teacher of the Month program, celebrating Oklahoma's youth through Magic Kids, and serving as Oklahoma City's official Christmas music station. And by the way, I can get away with saying that because you really are the only ones who play.
2: We are. We claimed it.
3: You're the only ones who
2: we
3: play.
2: We kicked everybody out.
3: Play Christmas music. And I think, gosh, when does that start? June 1st?
1: Yeah,
3: is that when that starts?
2: Uh-huh, right around the corner.
3: And whereas, through its 40-year history, Magic 104.1 has brought joy to countless listeners through prizes, trips, concerts, and memorable experiences that have made it a beloved part of daily life in Oklahoma City. And whereas, the staff of Magic 104.1 KMGL have dedicated themselves to serving our community with warmth, humor, and consistency for 4 decades. Now, therefore, I, David Holt, Mayor of the City of Oklahoma City, do hereby congratulate and commend Magic 104.1 KMGL on 40 years of distinguished service to Oklahoma City.
1: Yeah!
2: I imagine everyone is out there cheering like they did for all the Thunder
1: parades. Yeah, exactly. They're like, where's their parade? No, I'm kidding. I am kidding. We asked about if we could get the key to the city,
2: Still waiting on that.
1: But Mayor Holt talked with Oklahoma City Police Department and realized they nicknamed me Speedy, so the key will never happen. I'm sorry.
2: But Jeff Lemick gets you every time.
3: Yeah, exactly. We were worried you'd pull that out of the glove box every time you get pulled over. Hey, does this mean anything?
1: Yeah, just give me anything before we let you go that you'd like to let Oklahoma City know about?
3: No. Just congratulations to all of you. I've been in this studio quite a few times, which says something. I mean, it really, as I said in the citation, I mean, you're really focused on community. I mean, these aren't voices that are being satellited in from New York. I mean, like, this is a local enterprise. It's tuned into the city, and as a mayor, obviously, I really appreciate that.
1: Well, honestly, we cannot say thank you enough.
2: Yes, thank you, Mayor.
1: Really, for being here, the proclamation,
4: and everything and helping us out with the Christmas music. And I got to tell you, as you were reading that proclamation, if politics doesn't work for you anymore, I think you got a future in radio, bro.
3: Thanks for coming out. A face for it anyways. Thank you.
4: Thank you. Appreciate
3: Thanks,
4: it.
3: Man. Thank you, guys.
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0: Hey, we're Jeff and Rachel, and we have your money. 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
1: You got to know the song of the day. 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
0: to
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0: Hey, we're My Magic Morning Show's Jeff and Rachel. We've been having a lot of fun with you during this 40 years of magic and 40 grand giveaway. But you know what? There's more winning on the way because this is the last week of the Song of the Day.
1: But don't worry. 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

along. Good morning, Steve O'Brien here on Management of 4.1. Shea Gilgeous-Alexander of our Thunder was named MVP for the second consecutive season. Shea celebrated yesterday by giving his teammates gifts, including matching Burberry trench coats and some brand new watches. Don't forget, tonight, Game 1 of the Western Conference Finals against the San Antonio Spurs. Tip off at 7:30, and we need you tonight to be loud and proud.

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5: From the Wally Kerr Real Estate Team Weather Center, hot and muggy today. Expect a high about 89. Now tonight, if you're heading down to the Thunder game, the rain will move in tonight, but not till way after midnight. Cold front moves in after midnight. Wind drop down to 59, and then rain tomorrow morning with a high of only about 60. Right now it's 79 here at Nashville 4.1.

only won Female Artist of the Year at the ACM Awards this weekend, and she got pretty emotional and thanked all the women in country music for being so good to her. In fact, she also won for Song of the Year for this song, Choosing Texas. You're hearing it right now on Magic 4.1.

Arthur and Steve O'Brien. If you missed out on seeing Journey at the Paycom Center back in April, well, guess what? They are coming back to Oklahoma. They'll play the BOK Center in Tulsa. The date is October 8th. Those tickets are on sale now as they have extended their farewell tour. Here's Journey on Magic 4.1.

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We still have not played our magic song of the day. It's Cyndi Lauper. Girls Just Want to Have Fun. 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

Pizza Hut is bringing back its old-school restaurant features. You know, the red roof, the red checkered tablecloths, the vinyl booths, the salad bars, even those red plastic cups. 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
1: So one of the most common reasons that people come into ClearSight is that they can't see their cell phone. They can't see their computer. They're tired of reading glasses. They don't like bifocals. They want to go back in time where they didn't have to have that hassle.
0: Here's Dr. Luke from ClearSight.
1: And so what's really cool is that not only can we get people that near vision back that they wanted, we can get them improved vision in general. So yeah, they can see their cell phone, which is awesome, but we also make people feel more confident when they're driving. They can see street signs better. They can just see the world. It's like going back in time.
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10: And for the Wally Kerr Real Estate Team Weather Center, it could be kind of hot and muggy and windy again today with a high about 89. Then tonight after midnight, the rain will move in and a cold front moves in, low tonight 59. And then tomorrow morning, you'll probably see some showers tomorrow morning with a high of only about 60. Right now it's 81 with the Eagles here on Magic 104.1.

Hi there, it's Steve O'Brien. How about some health news? Foods that are good for your body can also have long-term benefits for brain health. Yep, the Alzheimer's Association says that eating more fruits, more vegetables, especially leafy greens, also whole grains and lean proteins, they're all nutrient-rich and they benefit your brain. And today, being Monday, my brain could use a little extra help. 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

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It's time to thunder up. 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

We're 4 days away from kicking off the Memorial Day holiday weekend, and be sure to check out the Paseo Arts Festival. 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It's an annual event. They feature artists from all across the country, live music, a food court, and plenty of fun for everyone. 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
5: And from the Wally Kerr Real Estate Team Weather Center, kind of hot, muggy, and extremely windy today. Look for a high of 89. Got a cold front that moves in after midnight, bringing some rain with it. Low tonight, 59. Currently, it's 84 here at Magic 104.1.

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1: Well, good afternoon and welcome to the lunch hour. If you're stepping outdoors, and it is windy. Not a good day for a picnic or a patio lunch as well. Currently, it's windy and 84 degrees. Still have not played our magic song of the day. Cyndi Lauper's Girls Just Want to Have Fun. And when you hear it, be the fourth caller. You'll score $1,000 from your friend.

0: Cyndi Lauper, girls just want to have fun. That happens to be today's magic song of the day. So we should need to go back to the phone at 405-478-1041. Hi, who's this?
1: This is Shirley Crosby.
0: Shirley, guess what?
1: What?
0: You won $1,000.
1: Oh, my God, praise Jesus Christ. Oh, my God, thank you, thank you, thank you, thank you.
0: Ooh, Shirley, yes, you're lucky number four. You score $1,000 in free money. How does it feel?
1: Oh, my God, it feels incredible. It feels incredible. Thank you, thank you, thank you, thank you. Magic 104.1, thank you.
0: Tell me, you got any plans on how to spend that money, Shirley?
1: Yes, I do. I'm paying off my credit card.
0: Good for you.
1: I owe $1,100, and that will just about pay it off.
0: Well, that
1: means... thank you. Thank you. Thank you.
0: I'm so happy we could help you out. 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
1: Thanks to the Youngs, it's official. Shopping malls are back.
2: Are they hanging out there again? I mean, what are they doing? Just eating and watching movies? Yep. That's what we did.
1: Just because times are tough financially, that doesn't mean you can't enjoy the mall. Where else can you watch people fall on escalators, right?
2: It's true. You occasionally get some good entertainment like that.
1: I mean, like you said, you go and you eat and you watch movies. 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Because that's what they give you.
2: Have you tried it?
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2: How's it go? 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
1: It is, but it happened to me when I worked retail.
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Hi there, it's Steve O'Brien. Congratulations to Shirley from Oklahoma City. She was her fourth caller moments ago. 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
14: Good afternoon from the Wally Kerr Real Estate Team Weather Center. Hot, muggy, and extremely windy. High today of 89. We got a cold front moves in after midnight tonight, bringing some rain as well. Low tonight, 59, and tomorrow's high, only about 60. Currently, it's 86 here at Magic 104.1.

It was a big weekend for both the Oklahoma Sooners and the OSU Cowgirls. Both won their regionals over the weekend and will advance on to the Super Regionals coming up this weekend. OSU plays in Nebraska, and OU hosts a Super Regional in Norman against Mississippi State. Their first game is Friday. Here's Whitney Houston on Magic 4.1. Yeah.

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Another big Broadway show is in Oklahoma City this week. We're talking about The Wiz. 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

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With a staggering number of jackpots, our players are turning spins into wins. 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

Steve O'Brien. It appears that raising a child in America will now cost about $300,000 on average. And daycare continues to be the biggest expense for most families. And if you're a daycare working and you've got Magic on the radio, we do appreciate it. Thanks so much for listening while you work. 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
8: And for the Wally Kerr Real Estate Team Weather Center, hot, muggy, and windy. High today, 89. Now, if you're going to the Thunder game tonight, the good news is the rain will not move in until after midnight. Got a cold front coming in early tomorrow morning, and tomorrow's high only about 60. Currently, it's 87 here at Magic 104.1.
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We are 4 days away from Memorial Day weekend. Can you believe it? And one of Oklahoma's favorite Memorial Day traditions is the Chuck Wagon Festival. 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

Big Night in Oklahoma City. It's game one of the Western Conference Finals between your Oklahoma City Thunder and the San Antonio Spurs. We need everyone to be loud and proud tonight. Tip-off is at 7:30. The game's going to be on NBC and on Peacock. And I think the Paycom Center is going to be rocking tonight. Here's the Starship on Magic 4.1.

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Good afternoon. I'm Dave McKay. Coming up in 1 hour, the winning continues as we play Lost Lyrics. And I have my last pair of tickets to go check out The Wiz tomorrow night at the Civic Center. It's going to be there all this week. And you can win your tickets coming up in 1 hour. Right now, Tears for Fears. Everybody wants to rule the world. 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
11: 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From the Wally Kerr Real Estate Team Weather Center, tomorrow, 60 the high, much cooler, about a 20% chance of showers and thunderstorms. Here's Huba Steak on Magic 104.1.

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And to help celebrate, we had a special guest this morning. Mayor David Holt joined Jeff and Rachel. Talk about his younger years of growing up listening to magic. It was a lot of fun. You can go check out some of the interview. I believe it's up on the Magic Facebook page. Some good pictures, too. 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

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Another $1,000 up for grabs tomorrow. All you do is tune in tomorrow morning with Jeff and Rachel. They'll tell you the song at 7 a.m. and give you a hint when we're going to play it. And then listen, call in, and win with Magic 104.1.

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12: 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Remember to check him out at robot.house.
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Magic 104.1, Bruno Mars, 8 minutes after 4 o'clock on your Monday afternoon. I'm Dave McKay with your first look at Time Saver traffic today. We're following accidents at these locations. Northwest 150th at North May Avenue. The Kilpatrick Turnpike Service Road eastbound at Western. Memorial Road at North Coltrane.

0: 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That's a look at Time Saver traffic on today's Magic 104.1. Let's try to make you a winner right now with Lost Lyrics. We're going to have Sharon read some lyrics for you. And if you know the song the lyrics are from, you're going to want to be caller number 4 at 405-478-1041. So, Sharon, if you would, please read the lyrics for us.
1: You were my strength when I was weak. 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
1: You were my strength when I was weak. 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

0: Magic 104.1, Uncle Cracker and Dobie Gray. That's Drift Away. It is 422. Let's take a look at Time Saver traffic accidents. We're following Northwest 150th at North May Avenue, the Kilpatrick Turnpike Service Road eastbound at Western, Memorial Road at North Coltrane Road, Southeast 19th at South Sunny Lane, and I-44 eastbound at 29th Street. There's a disabled vehicle off on the shoulder. Don't know which side, but it's there, so use a little caution going through that area. Again, that's I-44 eastbound at 29th. That's a look at Time Saver traffic. We're going to kick off the commercial-free commute brought to you by Lucky Star Casino next with music from the Chainsmokers, Michael Jackson, Lucas Graham, Mesa Bass next.
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That's crazy. It's been a decade. 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

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Might as well have a song from Magic on Magic. Lady A as well. Here are the Fine Young Cannibals. 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

0: 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Lady A at 21 minutes after 5 o'clock. We take another quick look at time saver traffic. Accidents were following Northwest 150th at North May Avenue. Memorial Road at North Coltrane and Southeast 19th at South Sunny Lane. That's a look at time saver traffic. We'll take a look at the weather forecast coming up next here on Magic 104.1.
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5: From the Wally Kerr Real Estate Team Weather Center, slight chance of showers and thunderstorms happening probably about midnight to 6 a.m. Tomorrow's high only 62 right now. Again, a slight chance of showers and thunderstorms overnight. Wednesday, mostly cloudy and 71, 70 on Thursday, 89 right now with you too.

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earn yourself $1,000 by listening to Magic 104.1. Tune in tomorrow morning with Jeff and Rachel. They'll announce the magic song of the day, and you listen for it. You hear it. 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

0: 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I had some help on today's Magic 104.1. About 20 minutes of 6 o'clock, we take one last look at Time Saver traffic. And actually, right now, I don't have any accidents to report. I do see some traffic, I-44 westbound, north of I-40. And I-35, well, it's 235 as it's moving in towards the metro. And it could be because there is a Thunder game tonight as we take on the San Antonio Spurs in game one of the Western Conference Finals. So whether you're down at the Paycom Center or on your TV, yell loud. Let's root them on to victory in game one. That's it. That's a look at Time Saver traffic on today's Magic 104.1.
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8: From the Wally Kerr Real Estate Team Weather Center, high of only around 60 expected tomorrow with a slight chance of showers and thunderstorms. A little warmer, but the same weather probably on Wednesday. Thursday, though, we're looking at a high of 69, but a 70% chance of showers and thunderstorms. Here's Tracy Chapman. You got a

Day in the Paseo Arts District. 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I was out there last year, and I plan on going this year as well. 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
1: Thanks to the Youngs, it's official. Shopping malls are back.
2: Are they hanging out there again? I mean, what are they doing? 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